When it's rainy outside, cuddle up on the couch. 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

0: I wanted to talk to you about your relationship with Matt Herskowitz, who is the pianist on this album. Now, you're an accomplished pianist and improviser yourself, but what made him the right interpreter of your work, and how much freedom did you give him?
1: I was so lucky because really, I don't know another pianist with equally in classic and improvisation and jazz and every style that what I produced. He gave me a lot more than I expected. I knew him in the Café Sarajevo bar in Montreal with the piano, and every night there was music, and it was a high place for the musical quality in every style of music, but almost jazz, and it was really intense.

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1: All right, ladies and gentlemen, welcome to the CJSW. Now, for a lot of you that are just the CJSW faithful, you would have known this show as The Sports Show. That's right, and it still kind of is, but it isn't. There are a lot of you that follow us week to week. I'll get you to do that and show you and tell you how to do that. And what it is you want to look up still at Sports Show Podcast. Look for the blue and white logo. It's on the Instagram. It's on the Spotify. It's on the YouTube. We got the content coming in weekly, and it's coming in great, great. You know what? Actually, since a lot of the changes have happened, we've noticed a lot of traction. So what is that change? It's the same old sports show that you love in terms of the banter. You got the Mitch. You

Hi there, this is Alicia Larshevek, and I'm the editor for The Scene magazine, Calgary's guide to going out. Let's plan out the week ahead, day by day. Starting off the week strong, we've got a kitty paint night at the Regal Cat Cafe. Led by local visual artist Rosie Lee, your ticket includes a brewed tea or coffee, all of the supplies you need to make your own painting, and, of course, a kitty visit. Head down to the Eau Claire Tower on Tuesday for Avenue's Future of the City event, which brings together artists, entrepreneurs, and community builders to talk about Calgary's next chapter, what's worth keeping around, and who's building what's next. Speakers include representatives from the Center for Newcomers, Inside Out Theater, the Wilder Institute, Hunter Hub, and more. On Wednesday, Rat Boy Comedy is hosting their weekly stand-up comedy open mic. For just $5, head down to Vern's at 8 p.m. to catch over a dozen five-minute sets. And if you're feeling inspired, you can even hop on the mic yourself by sending a DM to Rat Boy Comedy on Instagram to reserve a spot on their lineup. Make your way to Lougheed House on Thursday to attend a conversation with Andrew Pretty Youngman from the Siksika First Nation surrounding Blackfoot practices of preparing for the fall and winter seasons. 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On Friday, Spark After Dark presents Paranormal Activities, dubbed a night where science fiction meets science fact. Experiences include a talk on the science behind paranormal experiences, ghost story writing workshop, a wandering illusionist, and even a sci-fi drag show with performances by Carla Marx, Visera, Doggy Chow, and more. Tickets start at $29 for seniors and students, and you can get them while they're hot at sparkscience.ca. Taking place at the number one Royal Canadian Legion this Saturday, That Party Last Night Volume 10 did not skip on their lineup. The night of live hip-hop, R&B, soul, and more will be headlined by Juno-nominated rapper Arden, and will feature performances by The Blue, Ginger Beef, Hip Hip Thursday, and much more. For some arts at altitude, spend your Sunday driving to Banff and taking the gondola up Sulphur Mountain. At the peak, you'll find a seasonal celebration that includes live music from noon to 4 p.m. On Sunday the 11th, it'll be singer-songwriter Liam Cowan who takes the stage as you enjoy vibrant fall landscapes and seasonal drinks. For more events and things to do around the city, visit us online at thescenecalgary.com and grab a copy of the October issue of The Scene magazine on stands now.

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My name is Jeremy Clausus, and I'm the founder and editor of The Sprawl. And you were just listening to Jacqueline Donahue giving a talk on her life in radio in April 2025. In this episode, you also heard reporting by Juliana Therese Ehawk, and you heard clips from CTV News, CBC News, and of course, 660 News. You also heard a couple clips from Jesse Mods of CJ92. If you enjoyed this episode, make sure to check out our website because we published a bunch of photos and newspaper ads to accompany this story. Former 660 journalist Alejandro Melgar went in the day after these stations shut down, and he documented the empty studios and the newsroom. They're powerful photos that are worth your time, so I encourage you to take a look. SprawlCalgary.com. This episode was edited by Mike Todd. Our theme music is by Dan DiAgostino and Kenny Murdoch. Our C-Train narrator is Holly McConnell. 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

tuned into The Brutal and the Beautiful. We're listening to a fun and strange techno jam. It's called Africa Be Big. Comes from the release African Space Han. Artist is called Boy. We had Inner Sense, channeling some old school trance feels there too. That was All I Need Is You, extended mix, but that's a new one. That's a fresh one. It's on Inner Circle Recordings. I guess that remix from Der Drittel Raum was pretty fresh too, with that remix of Hail Bop. So we have a special guest in the booth here today. His name's Anthony Appleby, and he goes by Room Elephant. He's going to be doing some live PA here on The Brutal and the Beautiful. And then afterwards, we're going to talk a little bit about the Sync conference coming up soon. They also have an event happening called Beat Emergence. We'll get all into the details later. It's a great lineup of artists. It's a fundraiser for Sync. And we'll get you the info on where to get tickets. We'll even host the link at oscillate.ca on the show page for today. If you miss it when I'm saying it, you can find it at cgsw.com on the October 5th episode of The Brutal and the Beautiful. But we're almost done setting up here. We'll hop on the mic for a quick bit, and then we're going to hear a live PA set from Room Elephant.

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